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It's to Skeleton Shores at the Ventura County Fairgrounds. 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
2: We had a lot of problems today on the 101 northbound. Here's a new one, North 101 past Hampshire Road. It's a metal device. It's a stake, S-T-A-K-E. It's in one of the right-hand lanes of the roadway. And the 101 northbound, you're slow off and on from just before Hampshire Road up to Rose Avenue. 101 southbound, very slow as well from Main down to the 126. 126 eastbound, still slow going from Palm Avenue to Halleck Drive. 23 northbound, jammed up solid from the 101 to Avenida de los Arbolos. From the Traffic Center, I'm Mike Morris.

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95.1 KBBY, today's hits, yesterday's favorites on this Be Bald and Be Free Day. And coming up next, going to let you know one of the many, many things that could be causing baldness. You keep it right here where you've got it. It's Kelly Clarkson.

0: 95.1 KBBY. 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We make it easy. Soy Rico, and I want to know, fellas, what does your average work week look like? Like, how many hours are you putting in a week? Because that may be a little cause of your baldness if you're going bald. So this study, it's coming out of South Korea, that says that working long hours can make men bald. It found that men who work more than 52 hours a week increase their chances of prematurely losing their hair by 4%. So if you're working more than 52 hours, you're starting to bald. Now you know what the cause is.
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2: Brand new problem on the eastbound side of the 118 at Yosemite Avenue. It's a couple of vehicles that tangled, one an SUV, the other one a car. Both vehicles are over on the right-hand shoulder. In the meantime, the east 118 is slow from the 23 to Erringer Road. And you also have delays on the 23 northbound from the 101 up to Sunset Hills Boulevard. Looking at the 101 heading northbound, it's off and on delays from Hampshire Road up to Rose Avenue. And then you're slow again from the 126 to the 33. From the Traffic Center, I'm Mike Morris.

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95.1 at KBBY, today's hits, yesterday's favorite. Soy Rico getting ready to step out the studio and getting ready to go meet up with my brothers, my sisters, my parents as we celebrate my dad's 86th birthday today. Happy birthday, Pops. Te amo demasiado. And we'll see you here in just a couple of minutes. Also, don't forget to wake up at the TJ Show tomorrow morning starting at 5 a.m. You and I will link up once again, 2 p.m. Have yourselves a great one. Adios.

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1: 118 eastbound at Yosemite Avenue. Actually, it was the Yosemite Avenue off-ramp away from the East 118. That off-ramp was partially blocked with an accident, which has been cleared away. East 118, though, still slow from the 23 to Erringer Road. Seeing a new problem on the East 126 right at Palm Avenue. It's a two-vehicle crash. Should be over on the right-hand shoulder, but the East 126 slow going from Palm Avenue to Halleck Drive. 101 northbound still slow from Flynn Road up to Rice Avenue. From the Traffic Center, I'm Mike Morris.

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1: Before Quincy Jones became a music legend, he was already creating some of the most exciting sounds in jazz. 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
1: 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Just play the game one way. You hit a ball in the gap, run. 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
1: A reminder, Vineyard Avenue heading northbound. The left-hand lane is shut down between Simon Way and Central Avenue. This for a paving project that goes until further notice. Onto the freeways, 101 northbound looking a little better. At this point, you have reduced speeds from Wendy Drive up to Rice Avenue. Southbound side of the 101, just a little touch of reduced speeds from Del Norte down to Flynn Road. The 118 eastbound is still very slow, though, from the 23 down to Erringer Road as you head towards Simi Valley. From the Traffic Center, I'm Mike Morris.

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0: John Tesh with you. It is Intelligence for Your Life. And check this out. You can get energized just by thinking you have more energy. This is according to psychologist John Caldwell. He's done research on fatigue for NASA. And he says thinking that we have the energy to power through something, it sparks activity in a part of the brain that controls motivation and how we feel about the effort we're expending. Here's the result. People who believe in their mind they have what it takes to crush a workout or do an all-day garage clean-out, they're more likely to get it done. Again, from NASA scientists, you can get energized just by thinking you have more energy.
1: Tell us what you think. Facebook.com/John Tesh.
0: And just ahead, I have the go-to prescription from a gastroenterologist for bloating and digestion. It isn't a pill. It happens to be a fruit. I'll tell you which one next.

0: Time for some gut health intel, and I'm already trying this, and it works. Which powerhouse fruit can transform your gut? It's kiwi. Our gut health is the root of a lot of diseases and can even influence our mental state, so keeping it healthy can keep you healthy. It's why gastroenterologist Tricia Pasricha says we should eat 2 kiwis a day every day. She's been prescribing them for years as a natural way to tackle bloating and constipation. What is it about kiwis that balances our gut? Well, they're loaded with vitamins, antioxidants, and fiber. Plus, kiwis also have actinidin. That's an enzyme that helps us digest food by breaking down protein, and you can't find it in many other foods. Actinidin. And in a study, researchers had people eat 2 kiwis a day for 4 weeks. At the end of the 4 weeks, study subjects had easier and better bathroom habits and less abdominal pain and indigestion. Beyond the gut, there's another reason to eat kiwi. Scientists found that people who ate kiwis every day for a month had a lower level of triglycerides in their bloodstream, the fat that increases your risk for a heart attack. So when you see kiwis at the grocery store, grab some and start making them a regular part of your diet, and you will thank us.
1: Intelligence for your life.
0: And coming up, if you're going to ask your boss for a raise, I have advice you need from leadership consultant Selena Rezvani and her book, Pushback, How Smart Women Ask and Stand Up for What They Want. And gentlemen, you can use this too. It's all about harnessing the power of silence in your negotiation.
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We want you to try this if you're asking your boss for a raise. This comes from leadership consultant Selena Rezvani and her book, Pushback, How Smart Women Ask and Stand Up for What They Want. This works for men and women, by the way. First, remember to use silence strategically. Rezvani says, maintain 5 to 7 seconds of silence after you ask for the raise and 5 to 7 seconds of silence after your boss responds. It turns out silence makes other people uncomfortable, so they're going to rush to fill it up. That levels the playing field between you and your boss. It takes some of their power away. And then, don't rush the negotiation. If the boss says, I can't increase your salary, but I can give you extra vacation days, you don't have to agree then and there. Tell them you're grateful and that you'll think about it and let them know by the end of the week or another appropriate amount of time. That gives you time to think about what you really want, and you can go back to the table and renegotiate without jumping at the first offer. Good stuff.

0: All right, it's time once again for John Tesh, amateur psychologist. Is something bugging you? Well, experts say before you even think about complaining about it, make sure you know one solution that'll make you happy, and then communicate it. Otherwise, you'll never get good results. Now, this comes from psychologist and communications expert, Dr. Guy Winch. He says too many of us complain because we want to feel right in the moment and not because we want to solve a problem. For example, Dr. Winch recalls a patient who regularly complained about her husband eating ice cream in bed. So the man offered to eat his ice cream in the kitchen before getting in bed, or to bring an extra ice cream to share. He offered that. Problem solved, right? The woman still complained about ice cream being unhealthy or how eating in the bedroom resulted in messy dishes on the nightstand. But Dr. Winch later found out the woman wasn't actually upset about the ice cream, her husband's health. She wasn't upset about the messy dishes. The real problem was she wanted more time to talk and connect with her husband before they fell asleep. But because she didn't know how to say that, she nagged about the ice cream. The lesson? Dr. Winch says before you complain about something, ask yourself this question and be honest. What's the solution I want to get from this? And then you be bold, you share your solution. That gives you the best odds of fixing the problem. The other way won't work.
1: Intelligence for your life.
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0: If you want to dig deeper, I put together a free hearing check that asks about the everyday moments where hearing starts to slip and gives you a score plus the one thing to do next. Just go to Tesh.com and take it today.
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0: tonight.
1: Let's talk about burnout. Here's the science of burnout, if you will. Turns out it's not just about being busy, it's about feeling unsupported. So a team of workplace behavioral psychologists analyzed over 1,000 employee interviews to figure out why some people thrive and while the rest of us are dragging. Their big finding? Work burnout isn't caused by a lack of perks or benefits. It's caused usually by a lack of good leadership. Employees who felt energized and engaged weren't the ones with Pizza Fridays. They were the ones with leaders who were human and empathetic, especially. The most effective managers were authentic, vulnerable, and open. They admitted mistakes. They shared their own struggles. And their honesty created trust, which makes people feel safe asking for help. And the best managers respected their employees' boundaries. They saw them not as worker bees, but as people with lives and needs and limits. And when people feel safe asking for help, they stop faking being fine. And that's when real productivity shows up. So if you're wondering why you and everybody around you is so worn out at work, it may not be about the workload. It may be about who's leading the team.
2: Intelligence for your life.
1: Coming up, there's a new dating term to talk about. It's called pocketing. It refers to when somebody keeps you hidden from their social circle, like something tucked inside a pocket. I'll share the signs that you might be pocketed.
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All right, my intelligent friends, there's a new dating term you should know about. It's pocketing. Pocketing is when somebody keeps you hidden from their social circle, like something tucked inside a pocket. And while it's perfectly normal to wait for the right time to introduce new romantic partners to your family and friends, hiding somebody indefinitely, that's a serious problem because, according to psychologist Anna Jovanich, it often signals the pocketer has something to hide or they're embarrassed by something. So how do you tell if you're being pocketed? First, our expert says one sign is when your significant other only wants to spend time with you one-on-one. They never invite you to parties or family events. Also, when you scroll your new love's social media, they never mention you or even acknowledge your relationship. Here's another pocketing red flag. If you ask about their friends and family, they always have an excuse for why you can't meet them. If any of this sounds familiar, our expert says it's important to have a conversation about your partner's true intentions. Hello. Because at best, they have a good reason why they're not bringing you into their social circle. At worst, your date will come clean and say they just want something casual and they'd prefer to keep you hidden in their pocket.

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0: All right, so our researchers just came upon this piece of intel, and so for the last 24 hours, I've been trying it. If you want to improve your memory and recall, the experts say you should try some grip exercises. In a study, people who clenched their right hand before memorizing something and their left hand before recalling it increased their memory scores by 15%. Why does clenching your fists help? 15% is a big number. The researchers say squeezing your right hand activates parts of the brain's left hemisphere, responsible for memory formation, and squeezing the left hand activates the right hemisphere regions needed for recall. Grab a stress ball and do what I'm doing. Start squeezing.
1: Intelligence for your life.
0: By the way, if you find yourself forgetting names or losing your train of thought, which is so me lately, you can explore the everyday habits that can affect focus and recall by just taking my brain health assessment, brain health and memory assessment. It's free. It's waiting for you at Tesh.com.
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0: It's the John Tesh Radio Show, intelligence for your life. Quick reminder, anytime you want to dig deeper, get more, just go to my website. It's all there for you. It is TESHTesh.com. You know, most people know that high blood pressure is bad for the heart and the brain, but we now know it can also damage your hearing. Check it out. The Journal of Frontiers in Neurology says people with hypertension have a significantly higher rate of hearing loss. And in a recent study, nearly one in four adults being treated for high blood pressure already had measurable hear loss. This makes sense. The inner ear is one of the most blood flow sensitive organs in the entire body. It needs a continuous supply of oxygen-rich blood to function. But when blood pressure is constantly high, it damages small blood vessels throughout the body, including in the ear. It also damages the tiny ear hair cells. And once they're gone, they don't come back. Yeah, you can get a hearing aid and that'll help you hear, but the damage is done. So managing blood pressure will protect your hearing in addition to everything else it protects. And if you're seeing a doctor for your blood pressure, get your hearing checked too.
1: Intelligence for your life.
0: 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It asks how often you miss words in a conversation or turn up the TV, stuff like that, and tells you whether it's time for a hearing test. You can do it quickly, and it's free at Tesh.com.

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0: What do you think? Which is better for your heart and immune system? Is it a hot bath or a sauna? Well, if you're thinking about splurging on an infrared sauna to boost your health, you may want to save your money because science now says a plain old hot bath might actually do a better job. A new study in the American Journal of Physiology found heart rate and blood flow increased more in a hot bath, mimicking the effect of a workout even. And people's blood pressure drops significantly after a hot bath, just like after moderate exercise. Now, here's the kicker. Only hot water immersion boosted immune system activity. It raised levels of natural killer cells and helpful T cells for up to 48 hours. And that didn't happen at all after a sauna session. So why are baths just so much more effective? Because water conducts heat far better than air. It surrounds your whole body and sustains consistent warmth. And saunas, even high-end ones, often run cooler than advertised, and your body cools itself through sweat. In water, you stay heated longer, triggering those deeper physiological benefits. It makes sense, right? So the next time you need a wellness boost, all you need is a hot bath and some peace and quiet.
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0: Welcome back to Intelligence for Your Life. And if you're in a relationship and you get the urge to look up an old flame on Facebook, as one psychologist puts it, do not even go there. Psychologist Nancy Kaler says most people who look up a lost love don't have bad intentions, like to cheat on their partner, but a lot of times that's exactly where it ends up. Kalish interviewed 1,000 people who had at least one face-to-face encounter with an ex while they were married. Of these people, a shocking 82% of them had extramarital affairs with their exes. Wow! Dr. Kalish says half the people who do this are even in happy marriages. Connecting with an old flame can be very emotional. It takes you back to another time in your life, right? And many people crave the good old days. And it's especially dangerous for people connecting with a first love, because often those young relationships ended because of external forces like going away to college rather than the relationship turning sour. So Dr. Kalish's advice, just don't go there if you're in a relationship. It can easily be relationship suicide. But know this, in the study, out of 1,600 people who cheated with an ex, only 5% ended up in a lasting relationship with them. For the majority, it just messed up their current relationship.
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0: So we've talked about noise pollution and our brains a couple of times this week and once today already. There's new research now that shows that for every 10 decibel increase in traffic noise, our stroke risk jumps 25%. If you live near an airport, you have a greater risk of dying prematurely. And being exposed to just 55 decibels at night, sound from a TV, is enough to cause micro arousals, meaning we wake up even if we're not aware of that. Researchers say the problem with noise is that our brain thinks, am I under attack? Which triggers stress hormones, raises blood pressure, and increases inflammation. So it makes sense that avoiding all sounds, even for just a few minutes a day, gives our whole body a break from the noises that can hurt us. And if you can find peace and quiet for just 2 hours a day, say with a pair of noise-canceling headphones, this study suggests the result may be a bigger, healthier brain.
1: Intelligence for your life.
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1: They say the holy water's watered down, and this town's lost its faith. Our colors will fade eventually, so if our time is running out, day after day, we'll make the mundane a masterpiece. 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

0: Thanks for plugging in today to the John Tesh Radio Show. Our promise, move you from the place you are right now to the place you were meant to be. Anytime you want to follow up, go to my website created for you. It is tesh.com. Question, how is your balance? I'm working on mine. Ever since we've had all these balance pieces, I realized that I could be in a little trouble. So if your balance is not so hot, there are a lot of things you can do to improve it, because balance is about more than standing on one foot. It involves your vision, inner ear, and a sense of where your body is in space, plus strength and flexibility and coordination. So Lori King is a neurology professor at Oregon Health and Science University. She says the first place to start is with exercise, and she says it's never too late to start. Begin with simple movements like squats and lunges and sit to stands. She also recommends the bird dog pose. This is one of my favorites, and it's pretty easy. So think of a pointer, a dog who's a pointer. You get on all fours, and then you extend one arm and the opposite leg while you're on your hands and knees. So this pose helps strengthen your core, which is important for balance. And you can also try this, but make sure you have something to hold on to. You can also try standing on a foam pad or another unstable surface like a pillow. And by the way, things like Tai Chi, racket sports, even dancing can help as well.
1: Intelligence for your life with John Tesh.
0: All right, if you want to dig deeper, I built a free balance and mobility check that asks a few simple questions about how you're moving day to day and gives you a score plus the thing to work on. One thing to work on. Just go to Tesh.com, find out where you stand. It's free. Tesh.com.

0: So what kind of person gives up burgers and bacon? A lot of people assume that vegans and vegetarians are all about peace, kindness, and community. But a new study says not so fast here. Researchers looked at thousands of adults in the U.S. and Europe and found that vegetarians are more likely to value power, success, and standing out from the crowd even more than meat eaters. They also scored higher on independence and goal setting and lower on traits like conformity, tradition, and even benevolence, which is the value that includes caring for close friends and family. Here's a translation. Vegetarians do tend to be more likely to go their own way, challenge social expectations, and take risks that others won't. That may be part of why they're willing to stick to a plant-based diet even when it's not the easy choice. And because vegetarianism can invite criticism or even judgment, researchers say it often requires a level of mental toughness and confidence that flies in the face of the old gentle soul stereotype. Bottom line, giving up meat might not just be about compassion, it might also be about individuality and personal power.
1: Now that's intelligence for your life.
0: And coming up, can your personality influence your weight? I'm going to tell you about a study in the International Journal of Behavioral Medicine that found a link between a certain personality trait and a smaller waistline and less belly fat. I'll tell you what that trait is and tell you how to cultivate it.
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0: From our health and wellness files, I'm here to tell you that there is a personality trait linked to a smaller waistline and less belly fat. It's being mindful. A study in the International Journal of Behavioral Medicine found highly mindful people, those who have laser-like focus and can stay in the moment, they have significantly less abdominal fat. For the study, researchers measured the amount of belly fat on study subjects, and then the researchers gave them a mindfulness test. The result? Those with the highest mindfulness scores had the least belly fat. And it makes sense because mindful eaters are more in tune with their body's hunger cues. So here's how to be a more mindful eater. First, pay attention to what's going on with your body. Integrative medicine specialist Dr. Jennifer Dabenmeyer recommends trying to follow the sensation of a bite of food as it goes down your esophagus and into your belly. In mindful eating workshops, people start practicing this with just 3 or 4 raisins. It draws your attention to your sensory experience. You're being mindful while you're eating. Also, to eat more mindfully, clinical psychologist Dr. Katie Rickle says, pretend you're a food critic. Take note of the presentation and the nuances of flavor. Notice the texture and the smell of the food. It'll keep you in the moment, and the foods you eat will be more satisfying too.
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0: Hey, gentlemen, this is just for you. If you cannot remember a friend's birthday or when you last went to the doctor, ask a woman. It's what I always do. When it comes to recalling events, women have a better memory and retain more details than us men. Now, this comes from me, but it also comes from Cornell University and their recent study. In their research, people got random texts over the course of a week, asking them to write down what happened in the previous half hour. At the end of the study, they were all given a pop quiz. You know where I'm going. The result: women recalled more details about that week's events with greater accuracy than men, especially if the events had to do with interpersonal relationships. So, bottom line again, according to our friends at Cornell, don't debate anything to do with memory with a woman, gentlemen, because you'll probably lose.
1: Answering the questions that your smartphone can't. Intelligence for your life.
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0: 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Let's talk about clutter. You know, the clutter on our computers and phones. We now know it affects our mental health the same way as a messy, cluttered room does. It stresses us out. It muddles our thinking. It can even reduce productivity. This comes from psychology professor Kerry Lakey from Northumbria University. But purging our online world can be just as hard as decluttering an overstuffed closet. You know the feeling. So Dr. Lakey says we should try this. Do it in bursts. Don't try to reorganize your entire digital life in one afternoon. It'll knock you out. Take small chunks. Start with a device that stresses you out the least. Also do it in bulk. Unlike our homes, our devices allow us to select messages or pictures in large quantities and delete them at once. If you can't remember where that sunset picture was taken or you have 10 of them, purge. And face it, you're never going to look at all those food pictures again after your meal. Delete. On your computer, start with the downloads folder, which is usually full of irrelevant PDF files anyway, right?
1: Intelligence for your life with John Tesh.
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0: Welcome back to Intelligence for Your Life. Is it possible that boot camp workouts are passe and CrossFit is old news and SoulCycle has been there, done that? The hot new fitness fad apparently is stretching classes. This is the first I'm hearing of this. They're actually a reaction to all the high-intensity training people have been doing lately, including me. Because when you go all out with cardio and strength training, it can leave you with very tight, overworked muscles. It causes muscles to contract and fatigue, and that's where these stretching classes come in. Now, they are supposed to supplement our regular workout. They have names like Power Stretch, Stretch Out Studio, Stretch Lab, and Stretch Zone. The classes are also popular with baby boomers like me who want to stay limber, improve our balance, and maintain our range of motion. Another big draw for stretching classes is to reduce tension because the first thing we do when we're stressed is clench up. Jamie Longball is a certified strength and conditioning specialist at Brown University. She says stretching is an effective strategy for stress relief because when you lengthen your muscles, you relieve tension. And according to Harvard Medical School, the same stretching exercises that help relax your muscles will help relax your mind as well. And if you want to try stretching at home before you go to a class with a YouTube video, do it after a hot shower, which will loosen up your muscles.
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0: Let's talk sleep again. We get so many emails and also a lot of Facebook posts about people having a hard time falling asleep and staying asleep. So skip the sleeping pill and talk to somebody like your partner or a close friend. According to a new UCLA study, married people were more likely to reach the deepest restorative stages of sleep and wake up better rested on the days when they took a few minutes to talk with their spouse before bed. The reason? Talking is a proven way to offload our stress, which is one of the biggest reasons people can't sleep. Think about it. When something's bugging you, you're more likely to toss and turn all night worrying about it compared to when you go to bed stress-free, right? Plus, talking about our feelings with loved ones, it promotes bonding. It boosts our mood. And it makes sense that if we go to bed happy, we're more likely to wake up refreshed the next day compared to when we go to bed feeling bummed out. So each night before bed, make time for at least 1 5-minute conversation, whether it's pillow talk with your partner or a phone call with your best friend.
1: It's intelligence for your life.
0: 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It takes just a few minutes. It's free. It looks at your bedtime habits, your wake-ups, and how rested you feel, and then it gives you a plan for tonight. Go to Tesh.com.

0: Fascinating piece of research to share with you. Researchers are developing technology to improve old age. Here's one of the latest inventions. Fascinating. It's a lapel pin that provides companionship. How does this work? Well, first of all, isolation and loneliness, I've told you this before, will cause high blood pressure and heart disease, and especially cognitive decline. Isolation. So researchers at the Royal Melbourne Institute of Technology, they have designed a lapel pin that detects how many words the wearer is speaking. And when the count drops below a certain number because the wearer is alone or isolated, the pin sends a text message to a relative or even calls a healthcare worker. And instant companionship is the result. It's called the Conversation as Therapy pin, and it's being tested in residential care facilities. I will let you know when you can have one.
1: Intelligence for your...
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Lost its faith, our colors will fade eventually. 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
0: This is the TJ Show, and look at that. It's Thursday, October 15th, 2026. Why does this day feel so different and special?
2: Oh, because it's Friday Eve.
0: There's that.
2: Oh, and it's Heather's birthday.
0: Heather.
3: I am different and special.
0: Happy birthday. Someone who doesn't like all the attention and spotlight on her. The day is all about her. The show is dedicated to her. You are loved.
3: I appreciate that.
0: How does it feel? How does the giddiness surrounding this day feel to you?
3: It feels great.
2: Wow.
0: All right, let me...
2: Can't imagine what you sound like when you're not excited.
0: Okay, first tell me, what did your husband do for you? Tell me everything.
3: Well, first he was like, wait, where are you going? I'm like, I'm going to work. What do you mean? He's like, what's your birthday? Shouldn't you take off for your birthday?
2: I agree with that.
3: And I was like, no, I'm an adult. Why would I take off for my birthday?
2: Because you should. Because adulting is harder than being a child.
3: He does it every year. He never works on his birthday.
2: Good for
3: him.
2: My mom was the same way.
3: Yeah.
2: Even my dad.
0: Yeah. You know, have you spent some good time with my dad? You guys would really get along.
3: We would probably be best friends.
0: Yeah, like, I think you should talk about life with him together, because he feels the same way. He's always worked his birthday, because he says, it's another day, T. It's just another day. I had to be deprogrammed from saying it's just another day. My wife wouldn't allow me to go on like that.
3: Yeah, I've always said I'd make a great dad someday.
0: Okay, so. Well, just to add a little fuel to the fire, I have a baggie here for you.
3: I said no gifts.
0: Well,
3: Kenny broke the rule already.
0: Well, I broke the rule on that too, but it's actually...
4: You're welcome.
0: I relied on the USPS. It didn't get here in time. But that's coming later in the week.
3: Yeah.
0: Okay, so I have a box here.
3: Ooh.
0: And it's cold.
3: Love a good box.
0: And I don't know if you want to rip through the masking tape now.
3: Yeah, I want to see what it is.
0: Everything that's in there is now officially in your possession. You can do whatever you want with that box.
3: Now I'm excited for my birthday.
0: It just so happens there are, in the midst of that box, there are four tiny cheesecakes in that box.
2: Oh, that's awesome.
0: Let me just count real quick.
2: Which is her favorite dessert.
0: Hold on. She can do whatever she wants with them.
3: Mm-hmm, mm-hmm.
0: And let's see how many people in the room. Jaybo, Kenny, me.
2: That's two, three.
0: That's four.
3: Yeah, but I need at least three, so you guys can split the
2: four. I wouldn't share either, Heather.
0: Okay.
2: You don't have to.
3: But there's also cannolis in here.
2: No pressure.
0: And rainbow cookies. And I brought a knife. Again, no need to... You do what you want with
3: it. No, of course I'm going to share.
2: It's your birthday.
3: Yeah.
2: Eat it all if you want. The calories don't count today.
0: I was debating, do I get her one birthday cake where she's going to have to share, because that's what you do, or do I get her individual cakes where she has the option? It's easier to not share the individual.

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0: today's hits, yesterday's favorites, 95.1 KBBY. This is the TJ Show. You know, I was walking around the neighborhood, and I saw this dude. He was clearly losing his hair. And I notice this with guys now, because I'm starting to lose my hair a little bit.
1: That happens. You start to notice things that's going on with you.
0: Yeah. And it's like, I'm now I'm intermittent hat guy, where I'm in the hat all the time, and I don't like that. I know I need a solution long term. And I'm probably
2: A hat's not good for your hair either, I don't think.
0: Well, at this point, it doesn't matter.
2: I guess.
1: And you still got some hair. You want to hold on to that?
0: I do. I got some hair, but I'm thinking I'm going to go the shaving route. But anyway, I'm noticing other guys, and I like to see what they do. This dude had a very unique idea. I've never seen this before. You ever see the people that have like a little patch in the front of their head? It's like a little square of grass in the middle of their whole head.
1: Yes.
0: This guy grew that out long, and he twisted it into what looked like a horn. And I was like, wow, that's very clever.
1: That's
0: like,
1: hilarious.
2: Was that all the hair he had on his head? Or was there some more on the sides and the back a little bit?
0: There were some on the sides.
2: Yeah, okay.
0: Yeah, but I thought, well, that's very clever. And I almost went up to him, and then like we missed each other, and I'm so annoyed with myself that I didn't go up and interview him, but I also didn't want to make him feel like it was a weird look.
1: Right.
0: But it was an interesting look.
1: He wanted attention. He knew what he was doing.
0: Yeah. Right. It was almost in the shape of like a hook, but it was very long. Yeah.
2: And like
0: I thought, wow. Yeah, it was like a unicorn patch that was growing out into a horn. So I don't know if my hair is going that way, but how would you guys feel about that if I decided to go that route?
1: Listen, how I feel about it is not my business. Ask your wife.
0: Okay.
1: You know what I'm saying? But I feel like he wanted that attention the same way people like style up their mustache and like curve them on the ends.
2: Sure.
0: The Monopoly one. Yeah,
1: they want that attention for sure.
0: My brother was rocking that for a minute. And my Uncle Chris saw him for the first time and just laughed in his face. It is a ridiculous looking thing. What if you had the unicorn horn on the top of your head and the handlebar mustache?
1: I'll take a photo with you.
0: Okay, that's very good. What is happening in your world today, Jabo?
1: Well, I'm making decisions to not follow the crowd. A friend of mine and I, we went to and got lunch. And now in certain restaurants, you can order your food at like a kiosk instead of like going up to the counter to order your food. And there was a long line at this burger spot that we went to. And I looked at her, I looked at the kiosk, and I was like, girl, let's go. And I went to the front, ordered my food. And the cashier seemed annoyed because they were, you know, probably hanging out or making burgers, I'm sure.
0: They have to turn the key to turn the register on.
1: Yeah, pretty much. But we ordered our food and got our food quicker and than everybody else who was waiting in that kiosk line. So,
0: well, have you noticed that people, they're, not to call them sheeple, but really, that is the proper definition. They just do what everyone else does.
1: Yeah.
0: And you've seen, first of all, the kiosks are disgusting. Mm-hmm. They're so smudged and nasty. And, I think about when I was in the parking lot at that Starbucks. Long line. People now, they need to have drive-through for their drinks, which is fine.
1: Mm-hmm.
0: But you go inside, you will get right to the front.
1: Right.
0: Especially like at rush hour times. You go in, you get to see the people. I don't know why you wouldn't want to do that, but it's too much to park and then have to get out of your car.
1: Get your items faster.
0: Yes.
2: Although I have found at my specific Starbucks, they prioritize the drive-through.
0: Okay.
2: So I end up waiting just as long.
1: Huh.
2: Inside.
1: Short-staffed?
2: Yeah, maybe. Possibly. But
0: this is the TJ Show. There's more.
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It's the TJ show, and why is it that a content creator was unknowingly having her face tattooed on multiple people? This is a weird story. We'll get to it in the news a few moments away on the TJ show.

0: 95.1 KBBY. This is the TJ Show, our news. It sounds different around here. Kenny reads through every story he can find, and then he brings us the most interesting ones. Kenny, what's happening on the planet today?
1: There's a social media creator named Brittany. She does makeup content. She's a makeup artist. She's very good, too. And I guess for Halloween a year or two ago, she painted her face like Pennywise the Clown from It. That photo looked awesome, ended up going viral. She's gone viral again more recently after discovering that that photo has been used as a reference. Complete strangers have gotten her face tattooed on their body.
2: Interesting.
0: Isn't that hers?
2: And they didn't know that she actually existed.
1: According to this story, the people who got the tattoo just thought that this was some generic stock image that they found through a Google image search. And they showed it to the tattoo artist. That was the reference. Huh. And now her face is on their body, despite them never having met.
0: I wonder, like, what is the legal side of that? Because if you took a picture from the internet and you reposted it, you know, on like a website or something, you'd probably get fined. Can you wear a picture like that? And how does that work?
1: That's a great question. I will say in the viral video where she shows side-by-side comparisons of these tattoos and the original picture she took, she does jokingly say, well, they never got my permission for it, but blah, blah, blah, blah, you know, like something like that. But it got me thinking, I have the Deathly Hallows symbol tattooed on my arm from Harry Potter.
0: It's one of the weirdest things you could have done. You did it.
1: Well, thanks for saying that, TJ. but I never got J.K. Rowling's permission to use that. I went to the tattoo shop. We Google image searched, found a version of it that I liked. He printed it out as a stencil, and there you go. There's my tattoo on the arm. So, J.K. Rowling, don't come for me. You already have enough money. Thank you.
0: Do you regret getting that tattoo?
1: Not at all.
0: No? Okay. Very good.
1: I love it.
0: Listen,
1: it's a conversation starter.
0: My brother did a similar thing. He got the Red Hot Chili Peppers logo. He stands by it. He goes, no, I'm happy I got this.
2: There you go.
1: It's pretty cool. If I'm walking around in public and somebody notices it, it's an immediate connection. Because you have to know what it is to know what it is. And then we can immediately start talking about Harry.
0: Kenny, what else do you have?
1: How about this? A dinosaur skeleton nicknamed Jody is currently on display at Sotheby's in New York City. It's going to go for auction October 27th. It's estimated to sell for $6 to $9 million.
0: Cool. Man, that's amazing.
2: That's
0: some
2: insane.
0: Old bones.
1: This is a dinosaur known as the Nano Tyrannus. They describe it as a cousin of the Tyrannosaurus Rex. It's essentially a smaller version of the T-Rex.
0: Like lizard size that you could fit in a little tank?
1: No, the T-Rex is 12 to 13 feet high, and they say it could be like up to 20 to 30 meters long. This one is more 6.5 feet tall and 20 feet long.
2: Okay, well, so like a short king.
1: Yeah.
0: I was hoping like they were going to bring it back, those biosciences people, and then we get to have it in a tank next to our chameleon.
2: We don't need it.
0: It'd be awesome. Wouldn't you want a tiny T-Rex if you could have it?
1: I mean, I'm sure in the future that will be possible.
0: Great. Kenny, it's like the Chihuahua, right? They just kept making it smaller for the reptiles. Thanks for keeping us somewhat informed.
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0: It's 95.1 KBBY. This is the TJ Show. You know, I am actually challenged about this. I don't know how to fix this problem that I have. And maybe if you're a parent, you have a little more experience than me, you can call and give me an idea what to do with this situation. Our number is 877-RADIO-TJ. I haven't had to deal with driving my daughter's friends anywhere for my entire parent life.
1: Okay.
0: And now all of a sudden it's like, oh, you know, you've got to go to dance class or you've got to go to karate and they're all in the same classes. So my wife will call me and be like, hey, you need to take, you know, so-and-so, one of my daughter's friends, mm-hmm. with Charlie. And I've realized I don't know how to talk to kids that are not my own. And I'm very challenged with it. I try to strike up a conversation and it's always one word answers. And I become now silent dad who doesn't say a word. And I think about, like, when
1: that's
0: I was a kid.
1: Chauffeur.
0: Yeah, I'm a chauffeur. And I think about when I was a kid, and I just remember, I felt like the parents talked to you, and, like, you'd engage in discussion about things, or they'd be interested in you. Like, I think of my friend Mike's dad, who, sadly, we just lost. Every time I'd go over to his house, he'd go, hey, TJ, how you doing about this? How you doing about that? And I was like a little kid, and he seemed to care. I don't know what I'm doing wrong. I'm trying to figure out ways to get them interested, but I've just opted to silence, and I know that feels wrong.
1: What questions have you asked?
0: Well, the most recent one.
2: What's the most exciting part of your life right now?
0: No, I didn't ask that question.
3: Have you read any good books?
0: No, I did.
3: I have a long list of books you can read.
0: No, they should be reading instead of on their Minecraft. No, but so the most recent one just happened yesterday, and I said, hey, have you seen Coyote versus Acme yet? Which is the road. Because I thought it's kind of like a kid's movie.
1: Okay, yeah.
0: Then I go, hey, have you ever had sardines? No joke. Because I.
1: Things that you like, things that you want to talk about.
0: No, but I was asking
1: you. Asking about AI?
0: No. So my the reason I brought up sardines is because my daughter refuses to even try them. Well, I did strike a little bit of gold here because this friend said, I have had sardines. I said, great. What did you think of them? And he said, I don't like them. I said, ugh. And then the last thing I did, this was with another friend. I'm in the car driving to their little class, and I put on a new jazz record from Monty Alexander,
1: who's
0: one of my favorite piano players. And all they listen to is like kids' music. So I turned it on, and it was his rendition of Come Fly With Me and Fly Far Away.
1: Yeah.
0: And I said, do you like this music? And she said, no. And I go, anything else you want to say? It's not really my favorite. I said, okay, well, what do you listen to? And then she named some bands that I don't even know.
1: Let me just give you a little bit of advice. The thing with the sardines, maybe a follow-up would have been like, oh, what's something you do enjoy to eat?
0: Yeah, okay.
1: You're trying to get to know them.
0: Yeah,
1: that's
0: good.
1: You don't want them to do you or get to know you. They don't care to get to know you, but you want to get to know them.
0: That's nice.
1: So the reason why your dad's friend stayed with you, that memory, is because he wanted to get to know you. Like, what are you doing with your life?
0: That's
1: the,
0: true.
1: The music thing, when she was like, oh, I like such and such band. Oh, what's your favorite song of them? Then you pull it up and you play it, and then you ask them, why do you like this song? You talk about the lyrics. You break the lyrics down. Like,
0: that's
1: now
0: good.
1: You've got an interest in the kid.
0: Can you drive my kids to dance class?
1: No.
0: I would like that. I think you'll do a good job.
1: No. I'm your friend. I'm not your kid's friend.
0: Yes.
4: Whatever your instinct is, do the opposite.
0: I don't care about Minecraft. All right, I'm going to work on this. Thank you, guys. This is the TJ.
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0: today's hits and yesterday's favorites. It's 95.1 KBBY. This is the TJ Show. Remember yesterday we were reading a story. It was coming out of New York City. They're actually getting close to banning those horses that you could ride around Central Park. We've seen headlines about them just like passing out and dying. Sal in Stockton, California. You were very passionate about this. You wanted to say a few words about it?
1: What do you guys have against the horses? The horses are great. The horses, I've worked for a veterinarian. The horses are great. They're work animals. They are fantastic. They're part of the charm. There's jobs associated with it. I'm from New Jersey, by the way. So I was about to ask,
0: you're all the way out in California. Why are you so passionate about whether or not horses are trotting around at Central Park? Now,
1: because it's part of the charm.
0: Did you drive when you were living in that area? Did you ever go into New York City with your car?
1: Yeah, of course I did. Yes, of course.
0: Okay.
1: Yes.
0: You see enough of these headlines where a horse just passes out and dies in the middle of the street. I think it's time. It's not the 1800s anymore. Like, we got the cars figured out.
1: Maybe there needs to be some type of update. I'd be concerned about mistreatment, which I don't think they are. I mean, they do give, if it's too hot, no horses. But the rest of the year...
2: But that was the month where that horse, this past summer, collapsed and died because it was too hot. And it was not being cared for properly.
1: Some regulation with that. If it's too hot, no horsies. I was there a few years ago. We went for the ride. It was around Christmas time. The guy was great because I had my three kids with me who are similar in age to what your kids are now, TJ. And during that trip, I needed alcohol, and he brought me to a liquor store on the way because I needed it with the three kids in the cab with me. And I asked him, and he said, I just was, you know, because I'm an environmentalist. I am all for that. I'm like, and he said, oh, they got the stable, or this, or that, blah, blah, blah. I mean, if anything, some regulation, another job, somebody can get another job from the state to make sure that they regulate the horses and make sure they got their shots and their time off and their vacation pay, whatever. They have chips and everything. They can put a chip in the horse, right? They put chips. My dog has a chip in it. Put a chip in the horse.
2: This man isn't in the solutions.
1: Yeah.
0: Well, Sal, people are passionate about all kinds of things in this world. I'm glad you've clung on to horses trotting around in Central Park.
2: And providing solutions, which I appreciate
0: Yep,
2: that.
0: As you're out there in California. Kenny, if you can close this out in horse.
1: Kenny's awesome, by the way.
0: Say thanks to...
1: Kenny's a talented guy. He seriously is. Kenny's awesome.
0: No, I know.
3: Well, I want to start driving around those tricycles in New York City, and I'll just make horse sounds.
0: Hey, there you go.
2: Yeah, just don't drop anything in the streets, though. That's not appropriate.
3: Well,
0: if you're going to go all in, go all in. I like that. All right, Sal, we got the solution. Kenny making horse sounds, and he can train others to do it. That's what we need.
3: Thank you, Sal.
0: We love you, Sal.
2: I appreciate you calling, Sal.
1: Thank you.
2: Take care. Bye.
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5: 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The 101 Ventura Freeway. 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

0: 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This is the TJ Show. Yesterday, we got a phone call. It was Candy, actually. Candy from Wisconsin, who we love to hear from. Such a bundle of joy every time she calls.
1: Yeah, she is.
0: And she was annoyed because she was like, I don't understand it. People are speeding past me like crazy, constantly. And I'm the one who gets pulled over. And then, you know, thankfully we found out she got out of the ticket and she was able to talk her way out of the ticket. But she's right. And my point was, like, people try to get away with as much as possible.
1: Yes.
0: They take it right to the edge until they can't get away with it anymore. And we got a message about this. This is from Valerie in Arkansas. She heard that.
2: Hello, it's Valerie from Arkansas. I was listening about good drivers, bad drivers. My husband has road rage, and he gets really mad.
0: I love how she says that so casually. Yeah, he's got road rage, right. Of course.
2: And one day, there was traffic everywhere, so he decided to go down the turning lane to pass everybody. And got pulled over.
0: By the way, that's a bold move when you just blatantly break the law because you're annoyed. You're like, I don't want to sit here any longer.
1: But then also you're going to cut somebody off and the entire line behind yes. them. Oh, I now have road rage.
0: You know what I like when this is a separate issue. But you know how people are so consumed with their phones that sometimes they leave a space, like you're in a big long traffic line. And then there's like three or four cars lengths in front of them because they're on their phone.
1: Yes.
0: I do take advantage of those people.
1: Yeah, that's their L.
0: Right. Like yeah. If they've been waiting in this line, they want to be on their phone, I'll zip right
1: in. Driving. Get off your phone.
2: Yeah. And when the cop got to the window, I was yelling at him and having a fit. We weren't even married. I was just having a fit because he was so stupid to do this that the cop decided to give him a warning because he said that what I was going to give him was worse than anything he could have gave him and felt sorry for him.
0: He felt bad for him, the cop. Great. I love it.
2: Y'all have a great day. Bye.
0: Wow. And
3: chuckle.
0: He married her.
4: Yeah.
0: Wow.
4: Yeah.
0: Look at that.
1: She keeps him in line.
3: I would have married her. She sounds awesome.
0: It's good to have boundaries in your life, right? Yeah. You know, who knows where that guy would have been if it wasn't for Valerie. And I got to love that the cop, he's been places. He's lived life. He knows. Mm-hmm. Oh, yeah. No, there's nothing I can do to you. I mean, I can feel his pain even as she's describing that. If my wife is upset with me or I did something wrong and I disappointed her, that's way worse than even going off to jail. Like, I don't know about that. I don't want
1: to
0: disappoint.
1: People in jail are like, maybe we should switch places.
0: No, I just, well, yeah, that's true. We are on in a lot of prisons. I'm not trying to be flippant here. I just am saying I really care about making sure that my wife is pleased with me. Mm-hmm. So I hear you, Valerie. Thank you for that. And just like Valerie did, you're welcome to join in at 877-RADIO-TJ. That's our phone number. It's your passport to get on the radio. If we miss you for some reason in the studio, you'll get our voicemail. But hopefully we'll just catch you in the studio. Put that number in your phone. One day you will want to join in. 877-RADIO-TJ.
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4: Got a really good drive out there. 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The 101, the Ventura Freeway, wide open right now in both directions. No accidents, no stalls, or any other problems. Highway 126, also looking good. Between the 101 and the 5 from Ventura to the Castaic Junction, you've got a good drive there. And the 118, both ways, also in really fine shape right now. No trouble spots anywhere. From the Traffic Center, I'm Alan Lee.

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0: It's the TJ Show, and how does it not feel like that big of a deal to win the lottery? Well, a story coming out of North Carolina yesterday. We'll get to it in the news coming up on the TJ Show.
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2: Four men are behind bars for allegedly stealing diesel fuel across Ventura County. Over $3,000 in diesel was stolen from trucks in Oxnard, Camarillo, and Thousand Oaks. Four L.A. men with extensive criminal records are now in custody. Investigators say they were able to catch the suspects using Flock license plate reading cameras. California is now giving student teachers $10,000 to help cover the costs of becoming a teacher. Program helps with the unpaid hours required for student teaching. Qualified students must be in an approved teaching program. President Trump is blaming the economy on Democrats at his latest rally leading up to the midterms. Trump rallied his supporters in Montana and told Republicans to pretend that he's on the ballot. Sports: Dodgers lost to the Milwaukee Brewers 6-2. Brewers lead that series 3-0. Catch all the Dodgers playoffs games on Groovy 106.3 from the News Center.
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0: Today's hits and yesterday's favorites, 95.1 KBBY. This is the TJ Show, our news. It sounds different around here. Kenny reads through every story he can find, and then he brings us the most interesting ones. Kenny, what's happening on the planet today?
1: In North Carolina, almost 5,000 people won the lottery.
2: Good for them.
1: Yeah, this was the pick three drawing with the winning numbers 000.
0: Yeah, so that can't be a big win. They split that many ways.
1: Right, so the lottery jackpot was $1.7 million divided by 4,917. They say each winning ticket is worth either $500 or $250. Apparently, you could buy a ticket for 50 cents or you could buy a ticket for a dollar. So if you bought it for a dollar, you'll get closer to 500. If you bought it for 50 cents, you'll get closer to 250.
0: Well, it's funny, you would think it'd be harder to get the 000, but really the odds are the same across the board. So yeah. I wonder why, if that was your strategy, why wouldn't you just pick like three random numbers and then what, maybe 10 people win?
1: Yeah, well, it's going to come out 000 every once in a while, and that's what's happened.
0: Yes, Heather.
3: I used to sell lottery tickets. I worked at a convenience store, and I had one guy come in. He would get 000, 111, 222, 333 every single day. Never won. Not wow. once. And I worked there for 13 years.
0: Unbelievable.
2: He won the year after you left.
3: Maybe. Yeah. I hope he did.
0: Kenny, what else do you have?
1: Well, TJ, I was thinking you might want to call your buddy Edgar out in Los Angeles. He might be in his feels right now as the L.A. Dodgers lost last night to the Milwaukee Brewers 6-2. They are down 0-3 in the series. They were looking to be the first team to three-peat the World Series, having won the last two since the Yankees did it in 1998 through 2000.
0: But you're saying there's a chance, right?
1: Well, anything's possible.
0: Yeah, four in a row.
1: It ain't over till it's over, as they say.
2: The series is 7 games long?
1: It's a 7-game series. Yeah.
2: Has anyone come back from a 0-3 deficit?
0: They're about to.
1: Maybe.
2: Okay.
0: I'm rooting for my friend Edgar. And by the way, I can't call my friends about sports. They know, they don't believe it. They don't believe that I care.
1: But you talk about male friendships and talking about your feelings. I think your buddy could use you, even though, you know, the Dodgers are very important to him, as I understand.
3: It's not about UT.
0: No, I know, but I don't know that he, actually, you know what? He has an amazing connection to the Dodgers. When he moved to America from Mexico, he would listen to the Dodgers games with his dad. And he would learn how to speak English often through the broadcast, and he talks about this. And then he was able to attend one of the World Series games with his dad.
2: That's super cool.
0: And he was on the radio, and is on the radio in Los Angeles. So it's like this wild connection.
2: So you should call him because you should care.
0: Maybe he does care.
1: I think he does care.
0: Okay, very good. Thank you for letting me know.
1: But also, we have another game tonight tied in the American League Championship Series. Cleveland Guardians hosting the Tampa Bay Rays. That series is tied 1-1.
0: Awesome. Kenny, thank you for keeping us somewhat informed.
1: That's what's happening.
0: By the way, if you only catch a tiny portion of our show, you can hear a whole lot more of it. 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
5: Hey, watch out in Oxnard on Rice Avenue northbound from East Pleasant Valley Road up to Channel Islands Boulevard. Apparently a vegetation fire off to the shoulder. Fire crews on the way, so it may wind up blocking up a lane. We'll keep you posted. 101, that looks good. No problems in either direction through Ventura County. Highway 126 is in good shape both ways, as is the 118. No problems to report anywhere. From the Traffic Center, I'm Alan Lee.

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0: 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This is the TJ Show. Earlier in the week, we read a story about an ice cream shop owner in Massachusetts. This was in Blackstone. And he was fed up with the way his customers were treating his employees.
1: Right.
0: And he, let me just quote this, "Stop yelling at my bleeping employees. They are children. This job for most of them is their first. They're going to make mistakes." This went out on social media. This got shared around the world and back. There was a GoFundMe that was started where now people are donating money to the employees. And look at this. Thanks to Joe from our Rhode Island affiliate. We are talking to David today, the guy who owns that ice cream shop. David, is that really you?
2: That's me.
0: There he is.
1: What's up, David?
0: Mr. Headline.
2: How are we doing?
0: How many headlines do you have? Has your phone been blowing up?
2: It has. It has. At this point, it's uncountable. When they talked about me on the Today Show last week, that was kind of like the big leagues. until today, obviously.
0: Well, yeah.
1: Of course.
0: You know, us, yeah. It's great. You've had some time to think about this. Why do you think this story has caught so much fire and why people so quickly want to share it and support what you posted?
2: I think because we were all young ones. We all had a first job. A lot of times that's in retail service or food service. And I think we all have similar experiences where an older person thought it would be okay to berate somebody over a simple mistake. And it's always children, it seems. You know, I don't get this same treatment. Nobody's going to yell at me because I'm 300 pounds and 6 feet tall.
1: Oh, yeah, I'd be scared.
2: Yeah, exactly. Nope, nobody yells at me. Or I'll tell them to start over.
0: That's a great line.
2: Yeah.
1: You could try this one. Look around and then go, "I'm sorry, who were you talking to?"
2: I've done that one, too. Or like, I'm going to go get the boss and then disappear in the kitchen and come out the other door.
0: I love it. Yeah, it's amazing. I think people are just, they like get on their high horse and they feel tough talking down to a child. And I think about, I have a kid, my oldest daughter is 11 and a half years old. It would horrify me if I found out that some dude or some adult was talking to my kid, talking down to, have a little bit of grace.
2: That's kind of my whole point here is that we all make mistakes. And if somebody goes to your job and demands perfection, you have a terrible job. You're not, you know, especially in food, it's not nuclear science. We're making dinner. We're scooping ice cream. It's not life or death. There's no mistake that can happen at an ice cream stand, the exception of an allergen mix-up that rises to the occasion of yelling. It's just ice cream. This is supposed to be a happy place.
3: And this was over 25 cents, here, at least. The
2: 20 cents, even.
0: 20 cents. Unbelievable. Well, yeah. Listen, David, there was a GoFundMe that popped up. And it's amazing because you said, you know what, we don't even want the money, and you're giving it to your employees. They're about to jump into college. It's up over $5,000 at this point?
2: Yeah, last I looked, real close.
0: And where can people find that if they want to support your employees?
2: You can find it on our Facebook page, Cold Stuff Ice Cream.
0: Cold Stuff Ice Cream. All right, hold on, David. I have some ice cream questions for you. We're going to get to that a few moments away. David from Cold Stuff Ice Cream in Blackstone, Massachusetts.
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The guy has gotten global headlines for what he did defending his employees. I'm loving the conversation. We're going to get to more of it coming up on the TJ Show.

0: 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This is the TJ Show, and we're talking to the ice cream shop owner from Cold Stuff Ice Cream in Blackstone, Massachusetts. This is David. You still there?
1: I'm still here.
0: This is the guy who, he had some customers that were yelling at his employees who were like 16 years old. He went on a rant on Facebook. It's been shared around the world and back. You landed on the Today Show, right?
1: Yeah.
0: I mean, it's been everywhere. And, you know, people...
1: It's been everywhere.
0: They're like, yeah, you know what? There's something to say for that. And it's cool that you stood up for your employees. When did you start this ice cream shop? How long ago?
1: Yeah, this ice cream shop fell in our lap in the middle of summer. So we didn't get it open under our ownership until August.
0: Okay, so you have a restaurant, too, that's across the street.
1: Yeah, across the same parking lot. Once the restaurant was going, we got a brewery kind of up and running in the same building, and we were always working on something, and now it was just the right time for the ice cream stand, so we jumped in and took it over.
0: That's awesome. Well, congratulations on that, David, and congrats on all the wild headlines. Question for you. Take me all the way back to the beginning. So how do you become a guy who owns multiple locations? How do you have now a brewery? What does someone need to do if they're like, wow, that sounds really cool? How do I get there?
1: You just have to start. I mean, I'll be honest. My business advice is just keep doing it. I'm not from a business background. I was a line cook my whole life. But when I had the time, I always kind of had a little side hustle, yard parties, where somebody wants you to cook a pig or smoke some ribs or do this, you know, one thing or another. And that's still a huge part of our business, but it just grew from there. And, you know, where the restaurant will be a decade old this February. And it just is, you know, pushing the same snowball down the hill, just wake up every day and go to work. And if you're doing it for yourself and not somebody else, eventually you'll accumulate this giant ball of responsibility.
0: And it started with you doing a good job where you were a line cook at an entry level. And you just kept doing a great job showing up, finding every opportunity to build that snowball.
1: That's right. 90% of luck is just being ready. You know, it's being in the right place and being ready when it happens.
0: I love that. Yeah, because it's really simple when you think about it like that. It's not like, and I love that you said you don't even have a business background. You just did hard work.
1: Yeah, it's still possible.
2: I mean, you just started. You didn't sit on it. You didn't overanalyze it. You didn't talk yourself out of it. You just started.
1: Yeah. And I, you know, get up every day. There are plenty of times where, you know, especially in the beginning, you're worried about it. Your stomach hurts. You're like, oh, am I going to make enough money to cover payroll today? You know, there's all these things that'll make you want to quit, but... You know, my whole thinking was, what else am I going to do?
2: You just go back to being a line cook.
1: Yeah, that doesn't sound appealing. I mean, it's fun to cook.
2: Yeah, but if it didn't go well, you can go back to doing that, right? So
1: yeah, for
2: why
1: sure.
2: Not try?
1: Yeah.
0: Well, David, thank you for sharing all that. Thanks for jumping on the show. I know you're in demand. Everyone wants you on their show, and we're honored to have this time with you. Keep defending your employees, and I'm so glad that you're getting headlines everywhere.
1: All right. Thank you.
2: It's great talking to you.
1: Great to talk to you guys.
0: There he is. David, Cold Stuff Ice Cream, Blackstone, Massachusetts.
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4: Well, still got a good drive out there. Not a problem to be seen. Now, do remember, though, on Oxnard, on Rice Avenue northbound from East Pleasant Valley Road up to East Channel Islands Boulevard, there is a vegetation fire. It's not blocking any lanes, obviously, but crews could block up a lane once they arrive on scene. So do be aware of that. Freeways look good. The 101 Ventura Freeway, great shape right now in both directions. No trouble either way on the 118 from the Traffic Center. I'm Alan Lee.

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0: 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This is the TJ Show. You know, earlier in the week, I was telling you guys a story. My kids had some of the worst attitudes I've ever witnessed over the weekend. I was convinced that they colluded together to say, we're going to make this one tough for Mama and Dada. And they did. And it was my wife who stepped into the picture with one of the simplest solutions. She forced the whole family to go for a walk. And I agreed to it. I was willing to try anything. Even though I didn't want to go for a walk, I wanted to be lazy. I know you appreciate that, Heather.
1: Mm-hmm. I love laziness.
0: And we go out to this park and we wind up going on a little hike. And the entire day shifted from that point forward. And so I wanted to take a moment to honor my wife, Jess, and maybe give an idea or two out there. If it starts to get out of control, Jess, you had the solution.
2: Well, I think it's just interesting that you keep saying that, like, the girls were the only ones who needed to touch grass. Like, that walk was for you, too.
0: Well, I don't
3: you
0: know.
3: You also had an attitude, apparently.
0: Well, it's contagious. You know, when you're around a lot of attitudes. You ever hear the term a hornet's nest?
2: Not a hornet, though. You have autonomy. You do not have to swarm.
0: But, you know, one of the things that I noticed about it that I thought was most interesting is that we could not have predicted what made our girls most excited. It was deciding to show up at this place where they discovered that there was a nearby mansion, and I guess they're like hitting golf balls out into the woods. Mm-hmm. And they found there were these golf balls that were caked into the ground, and they were filled with so much glee, so much joy. Nothing we could have ever planned for, other than that we just showed up to another location. We said, we're going to walk, we're going to go explore, we're going to go on a little adventure. And they were literally thrilled, shouting about how excited they were about those golf balls. That would have never happened. And it sounds like the dumbest thing. Who cares? It's golf balls. They loved it. They were thrilled.
3: They're stoked.
0: They got creative. They picked up sticks. They started carving them out of the ground like it was a game. And I was like, man, that is awesome. That, first of all, it was free.
3: Mm-hmm.
0: It was the most fun they had all day. And it all started because Jess was like, I'm going for a walk.
2: No, but you know what? It's because it presented a problem that they needed to be unified to solve. It took all three of them to get their little sticks and start excavating the balls out of the dried earth. And it brought unity to the group. And, like, that's amazing. I mean, that's, you see that in humanity everywhere. When there's a big problem presented, suddenly people unify in order to overcome the problem.
0: Yeah, amen. That's exactly right.
4: Mm-hmm. That's cool.
0: It's, you know, one more case for unity, right? Should we all consider maybe being a little more unified?
2: Like, our society presents this anesthetized version of life through screens where nothing is hard. And some hard things in life is actually really good for people. It's unifying and it builds resilience. And it also brings actual joy when you overcome it. So you got to go out in real life and do hard things sometimes.
0: Well, Jess, I'm so glad it's not that hard being married to you.
2: Yeah, but life is hard sometimes, and it unifies us and actually brings greater intimacy as we overcome challenges.
0: I like that part. Yep. Jess, just making a statement. People are shocked that that happened, so I just got to say it when
3: stop.
0: I can. It's true. They don't believe me. All right, Jess, I love you so much. Bye.
2: Love you. Love you all.
3: Love you.
4: Bye.
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4: Hey, Moore Park, watch out on the north side of Highway 23 at Tierra Rajada. There is a box and traffic cone sitting in the middle lane. If you're heading north on Rice Avenue into Oxnard, from East Pleasant Valley Road up to East Channel Islands Boulevard, they have extinguished that vegetation fire and everything's clear. You got to be able to get through there okay. 118, looking pretty good both ways. No major slowing. From the Traffic Center, I'm Alan Lee.

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0: It's the TJ Show, and the oldest known shipwreck has been found. What was on board? 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
2: Well, Southern California and Ventura County were facing critical fire danger through at least Saturday night. A heat advisory is in place until 8 p.m. Saturday due to forecasted highs of up to 95 degrees. A wind advisory is in effect until 8 p.m. Friday. The Ventura County valleys, foothills, and mountains are looking at winds of up to 20 to 30 miles an hour. Governor Gavin Newsom says California dominates in everything. At a statewide summit Wednesday, the governor highlighted the state's economic leadership. Well, a new poll says a majority of Americans are against public executions. The poll released Wednesday asked Americans how they feel about having executions broadcast live to the public. Over 70% opposed. Sports: Dodgers lost to the Milwaukee Brewers 6-2. Brewers lead the best of 7-3-0. You can catch all the Dodgers playoff games on Groovy 106.3 from the News Center.
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0: 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This is the TJ Show, our news. It sounds different around here. Kenny reads through every story he can find, and then he brings us the most interesting ones. Kenny, what's happening on the planet today?
1: Archaeologists have discovered the world's oldest known shipwreck off the coast of an island in Turkey. They say this ship dates back 44 to 4700 years ago. That's the early Bronze Age, around the same time the Great Pyramid of Egypt was built.
0: Whoa. That's cool.
1: Yeah, this was a 10-meter trade vessel. It was used to carry cargo across the Mediterranean Sea. They found some stuff inside of it. Remarkably, these jars, these two-handed ceramic jars, still had a viscous, glossy residue inside. Researchers are now analyzing that to determine whether it was holding olive oil, wine, or maybe tree resins.
0: Wow. I wonder if it was well stored enough, if you could actually eat it. Like, would it be preserved all these thousands of years later?
2: I wouldn't.
3: You wouldn't.
2: You definitely wouldn't.
0: I probably
3: definitely
0: wouldn't.
3: Would not.
0: But I don't know.
2: I'd be more likely to eat it, and I wouldn't.
0: Or could they take it and, like, you know, mix it in, and it becomes this new brand, ancient olive oil? I don't know. It sounds fun.
1: We'll have to wait to find out what the researchers determined. I don't think they're trying to figure out if they can eat it. I think they just want to learn more about, like, the history of what these kinds of ships back then were carrying.
0: That's so cool. It's amazing that they knew it existed. Like, the record there.
1: There was some kind of record of it. They knew it existed, but they've been looking for it all this time.
2: It's cool.
0: Very exciting. Kenny, what else do you have?
1: Pringles has a very interesting promotion contest ahead of Halloween. They are offering a Pringles can-shaped urn, so you could rest eternally in a Pringles can.
2: Nice.
1: Made out of precious metal.
0: What is this, like a spooky Halloween thing?
1: It appears to be. The contest is called Once You Drop, as opposed to Once You Pop. You just can't stop.
3: Wow.
1: In addition to getting this cylindrical urn valued at $500, the winner will also get a payout of $28,080 meant to represent, quote, an afterlife supply of chips.
0: Mm. You know, I think they're a little bit thirsty. They want to be considered like a candy for Halloween, and it's never quite hit over the years. Like, you know, there's always a random house that has the little tiny cans.
1: Yeah.
0: And it's got, what, 10 chips in it?
1: Sure.
0: They want to be like a Twix bar. That's what they're going for. Yeah. Listen,
2: although I did appreciate the houses that would give you like a bag of chips or a can of Pringles, because like when you're walking and stuff, it's like, ooh, a nice little snack. Something with, you know, something you can eat and keep going. You know what I mean?
0: Okay. Well, listen.
3: I'm going to pass out raisins. Nature's candy.
2: Oh, I didn't say raisins.
0: I will be going to your house, actually. I prefer that. I prefer raisins. And for my kids, I prefer raisins.
2: I'm going to egg your house. I'll clean it up after because I'll feel bad because I love you, but I'm going to egg your house.
3: Okay, that's fine.
1: If you want to enter, you have until October 22nd to do so.
0: I don't.
1: You go to onceyoudrop.com, and there you will sign a will and testament.
0: All right, stay, keep that
2: that's
0: away from
2: hilarious.
0: Me. Kenny, thanks for keeping us somewhat informed.
1: That's what's happening.
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5: Looks pretty good out there. Now, just a reminder, they put out that vegetation fire in Oxnard on the north side of Rice Avenue from East Pleasant Valley Road over to Channel Islands Boulevard. And in Moore Park, looks like that debris cleared up off the north side of Highway 23 at Tierra Rajada. Westbound on the 118, that's getting busy out of Simi Valley now. Approaching and coming away from Madera Road, 101 looks good both ways. From the Traffic Center, I'm Alan Lee.

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9: A better life with Dr. Sanjay Gupta.
10: Quick confession time, parents. Do your kids keep a phone in their bedrooms overnight? For most families, the answer is yes, even though we know better. Two new studies might finally give you the resolve to change this. Researchers at UCSF found that teens who keep screens in their bedrooms at night not only use them more months later, but they're also more likely to get caught up in cyberbullying and on both ends of it. And consider this, the average teen is on their phone almost a full hour between 10 at night and 6 in the morning. The single highest value rule, the researchers say, is a simple one. Phones out of the bedroom overnight, or at the very least, powered off. And the biggest predictor of a kid's problematic screen use is their parents' use. Turns out the best screen time rules might be the ones that we actually follow ourselves. I'm Dr. Sanjay Gupta, helping you live a better life.
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0: 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This is the TJ Show, and we're getting closer. Well, actually, I should say they're getting closer to Bachelor Party Weekend. Kenny is getting married. Well, this is actually kind of early, right, to do the bachelor party. Isn't this like, what, 4 months out to your wedding?
1: I don't know if that's uncommon.
2: I don't think people do like day before the wedding anymore.
1: That's
2: like,
1: right.
2: That
1: right.
2: used to be the thing, but I don't really do that anymore.
0: Okay, so Kenny, you have a bachelor party. You're going to Denver.
1: That's right.
0: Which is cool. And, you know, I'm hearing you talk about it, and I'm kind of like, wow, I am surprised that Kenny definitely didn't want me there.
2: You're shocked about that?
0: Yeah, like we briefly
2: one else in this room is.
0: Nope. No, we touched on it, but like you would think he would just send an invite and then I'd be able to say no to it. And by the way, I'm glad that I'm not going to be there because it sounds like smoking and drinking and partying and golf, which is the worst one on the list.
1: Sounds like fun.
2: And so, steak.
0: But you would think, you know, you'd at least give me the option to say no. I would think you would have a good hang with me.
1: You know, that 0.0001% chance you said yes is all I have to say.
2: He was not going to risk
0: it. You weren't going to risk the 0.001, because that is about the stat.
1: You know, I'll bet on a football game, a basketball game, but I wasn't going to take that bet, TJ. No way.
3: He hangs out with you literally Monday through Friday for hours at a time. Do you think he wants to hang out with you also on his bachelor weekend?
0: But I was just, the more I was thinking about it, like, what do you think I was going to do? Like, what was the worst case scenario?
1: Worst case scenario, you have your microphone out the whole entire time and you're recording all of my friends.
3: Yes.
0: J-Bo would want to hear that.
3: I would, but I would be annoyed if I was his friends.
0: Heather would want to hear it.
2: Of course I want to hear it, but I mean, hearing it and being a part of it are two different things.
0: Right. Okay, so let's say you said no microphone. What else would be so bad about having me at your bachelor party? Well,
1: TJ, I mean, I do consider you a dear friend. You've done a lot for me in my career. We have common backgrounds with dads who are contractors. We started at the same college radio station. That's it as far as what we have in common.
0: That is
1: absolutely it.
0: Yeah. What do you mean? What don't I have in common? I mean, yeah,
1: everything.
0: You like sports. Not, I don't
1: Can
0: know
1: you name
0: about
1: one thing
0: everything.
1: Other than radio, our love of radio, that we have in common?
0: I mean, usually when Kenny and I are alone,
2: and
1: we talk about radio. We talk about Howard Stern. That's it. That's it.
2: Think about it, Dean. Think about it.
0: He's like the professor of radio. We got to compare notes. And,
1: I love those conversations.
3: So what else are you talking about
1: this weekend?
0: What else? I mean, contracting. Our dads are contractors.
3: That y'all don't do.
1: Those are my two examples.
0: Well, yeah, it's something our dads have in common.
1: That's it.
0: We've talked about how we should get them together, but we usually don't. We talk about how maybe I'll go to a Jets game one time, but I'm definitely not going to go to a Jets game one time. Yeah. Although I would go if I can go to the tailgate and eat with you guys beforehand.
1: Yeah, the food is good.
0: Okay.
3: TJ shows up to eat and then leaves.
0: If that's allowed, I would do that.
1: You could.
2: Get a ticket.
0: So you had two planners. It was your friend Travis from high school.
1: Yeah, best friend.
0: And your brother John. Can I talk to them and find out, like, what's the detail there?
1: Yeah.
3: That's weird.
1: Let's check in.
0: No, I mean, I might as well just go to the source.
3: That sounds kind of needy.
0: No, I think when you feel a little bit hurt by something, you should go right to the source. And so why don't you send a message to Travis and see what he says. And if you can get John on the phone, I'd love to talk to him. That's your brother.
1: I'm sure they'd be happy to talk to you.
2: So you want
1: to
2: ask two people who don't know you why you weren't
0: invited? I'm more curious to know, was there a discussion about it? Is there more to learn? So we'll get to that in a few moments. It's coming up on the TJ Show.
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5: Look out for a fender bender on the Ventura Freeway, South 101 past Lewis Road. Collision clearing up over to the right shoulder. Traffic pretty heavy and slow from South Victoria Avenue. If you're heading elsewhere, 23 southbound, that is pretty busy right now as you come down from Tierra Brajada and on and off all the way down to the 101. That's just a lot of volume there is what it is. Highway 126 looks good both ways. From the Traffic Center, I'm Alan Lee.

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It's the TJ show, and yeah, we're investigating why I wasn't invited to Kenny's bachelor party. I think I'm getting an idea. We'll try to get some more confirmation a few moments away. It's coming up on the TJ show.

0: 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This is the TJ Show. Okay, well, look at that. That's a quick response. Just a few moments ago, we were talking about the fact that the weekend is here. Well, almost. Bachelor party weekend for Kenny.
1: I'm pumped.
0: And he's got this whole thing. How many guys? Like over 10 people, right?
1: Including me and my dad, 10 people.
2: Are your dad's going?
0: Your dad is
2: your
0: going?
2: Dad? He's
0: going. Get out of here.
3: I can tell you guys that.
0: I thought he said he wasn't going to go.
3: Well, if you're going to make me pay for it anyway, I might as well enjoy it, all right?
0: Really? Is that going to be weird, hanging out with your dad?
1: Yeah, my brother asked my dad for a donation to lessen the price for everybody else.
0: Ooh.
1: And my dad finally committed, and yeah, he's going. I don't think it's going to be weird. My dad can hang.
0: Really?
1: Yeah, absolutely.
2: Yeah, he seems pretty
0: Does he do everything with you guys?
1: No.
0: Okay.
1: He's not going to go to this special lounge.
0: Wow, that's news to me. So your dad got invited. I'm not going to be there.
1: No.
0: So, you know, you guys, in a way, you took a bet on the fact that he wouldn't want to go and that he would pay for some of the trip.
1: Right.
0: But then he agreed, and now it's like, okay, well, that bet, you do want him there.
3: I better have my own bed, all right? That's all I'm telling you right now, if I'm paying for it. Now,
1: I do want him there.
0: You do. Okay, that's nice.
1: Yeah, he came to my brother's bachelor party. I mean, it's a thing. We're close family.
0: Well, he really loves you guys.
1: Yeah, I mean,
0: you
1: I can love see him that. Too. He's my hero.
0: No doubt. Well, you sent a message to your friend Travis, who was one of the planners for your bachelor party weekend.
1: Yeah.
0: And you asked him this question.
4: I was telling everybody about the bachelor party plans, and TJ was surprised and maybe a little even upset that he's not being invited to the bachelor party.
0: Are you talking in slow motion? Are you okay?
1: I'm just thinking through my words. I want to send a clear message.
0: It's like, is he on like 0.5 times the speed?
4: Was TJ ever considered? Just want to understand your thought process.
0: All right. So this is one of the two guys who planned the weekend.
5: Hey, Ken. Obviously very excited to go to Denver this week for your bachelor party. Been working with your brother, John, to curate and make the weekend as perfect as possible for you. And
0: what is this guy, a politician? Mm-hmm. What is his deal?
2: Sounds like
5: that definitely started with the invite list. And no, we never really ever considered TJ for the trip. You know, we're going for a certain vibe and feeling for the trip. And
0: what's wrong with my vibe? I thought I brought a nice vibe.
5: TJ is what we like to call a stick in the mud, but also
0: when am I a stick in the mud in
2: all
0: your life?
2: Time.
1: Whenever fun's involved.
5: We didn't invite him because you told us not to invite him.
0: Oh yeah, there's
2: and then there's that.
0: That's great. Yeah.
5: Hope that clears things up. Have a good one.
0: Yep. Oh yes, there's sure Travis. A guy who loves playing Harry Potter and has played that video game for hours of his life, right?
1: Sure. Not only that, the Indiana Jones game, he's a gamer.
0: Were you able to get in touch with your brother?
1: Yeah, so he's dealing with some kids stuff, but he's going to call us in a little bit.
0: Oh, yeah, yeah. See, and that's why we connected. John and I had a really great conversation, and we both have kids, and we were sort of doing the dad talk. I thought that went very well, which is why I'm surprised he wouldn't want me there.
1: So let's get him on the phone.
0: We'll find out Kenny's brother John, the center of the planning. Bachelor party weekend.
1: Best man.
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7: In Camarillo, crews are still working with a fender bender on the Ventura Freeway, South 101 at Lewis Road. Everything is off to the shoulder, but we are seeing delays now coming down from South Victoria. Otherwise, not too bad out there. Although the South 23, that is pretty heavy stop and go from Tierra Vallada all the way down to the 101. And the 118 looks good both ways. From the Traffic Center, I'm Alan Lee.

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0: KBBY, today's hits, yesterday's favorites. This is the TJ Show, and here he is. I would say probably the cooler brother. Kenny's brother, John.
1: No, I'm not going to argue with you.
0: John is a very cool guy. I got to hang out with him, actually, at your pool. And John, you know, my favorite conversation at that time was with you.
2: Oh, yeah? I don't hear that too often.
0: My first introduction to John was I walk into the house, he walks out of the bathroom and screams to everyone, "Do not go in there." And I was like, oh, look at this guy.
3: He's definitely funnier.
0: Yeah, my kids loved it. My kids, they thought it was very funny. But anyway, John, the reason why we're on the phone here, you know, this weekend is Kenny's big bachelor party. And while we heard from Travis, his dear high school friend, you're really the guy at the center of the planning. And I couldn't help but notice that I was not even considered, never mind invited. And I was just curious to knock on your door and ask what happened.
2: Well, sweetie, who in the

0: right mind would invite the bachelor's boss to a bachelor party? Like, things could get weird. You know, I don't want this to affect his work life.
1: What weird stuff are you guys up to? Like, what, you're not doing like weird stuff, are you?
0: No, we're not doing any weird stuff, actually. But it's, you know, when he even said, he texted me last night, he's like, hey, do you ever think of inviting TJ? I immediately thought of our old high school friend, TJ Frayne. And I was like, yeah, we probably have room for one more. I can invite him.
2: the other TJ.
1: Okay, so it wasn't even in the prompt, didn't come to mind. What, was I that terrible to hang out with when I was at the pool
0: you're
1: with
0: not,
1: you guys?
0: No. Of course not. No, it's just something that, the reality is the fact that we even got 10 souls to embark on this trip was, I thought, too many to begin with. I was hoping it, you know, people would kind of just fade away. It'd only be like 6 of us. It's a lot more easy to corral. So once we even hit 10, I was like, that's absolutely our limit, because we could have even invited probably more family members.
1: Okay.
0: But,
1: good.
0: But yeah, no, next time he gets married, we'll definitely.
3: Oh, no.
1: All right. The next time he gets married. Fair enough. I'll be there then. John, you know what? Even though I'm deeply hurt that you didn't invite me for the golf and all of the things.
2: Because you love golf, right, TJ?
1: Thank goodness I wasn't invited. I'm going to be okay. I'm okay with sacrificing my position so that you have enough room for everyone. And you know, I love you, John.
2: You're so noble, TJ.
0: Well, I love you, and I figured you would have loved the nightlife. You know, I'm sure you're into extracurriculars like Kenny is. We're going to go to a nice cafe that only Denver and Amsterdam have. So, you know, things like that. I'm sure you would have enjoyed.
1: John, you have a great weekend, okay?
0: You too, guys.
1: All right,
0: enjoy.
1: Later.
3: Take care.
2: Thanks, John.
1: This is the TJ Show. Okay, I feel better.
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5: Well, a Ventura west on Highway 126 at Kimball Road. CHP clearing up an accident over to the right shoulder. And problems still there in Camarillo, south on the 101 at Lewis Road. An accident clearing up over to the right shoulder. And traffic is pretty heavy getting into the area. If you're heading east and west on the 118, got a pretty typical drive right now. Usual slowing coming away from Madera. From the Traffic Center, I'm Alan Lee.

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1: Four men are behind bars for allegedly stealing diesel fuel from across Ventura County. Over $3,000 in diesel was stolen from trucks in Oxnard, Camarillo, and Thousand Oaks. Four L.A. men with extensive criminal records are now in custody. More Californians are buying flood insurance as El Nino approaches. Outside of this winter's El Nino storms, more homeowners are also considering insurance as storms become more severe in the state overall. Those storms can cause surprise flooding, even in low-risk areas. Well, the producer price index is seeing its biggest jump in years. Although not its primary inflation gouge, the PPI is closely watched by the Fed when it comes to setting interest rates. Sports: Dodgers lost to the Brewers 6-2. They're behind in that series 3-0. Catch all the Dodgers playoff games on Groovy 106.3 from the News Center.
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10: They say the holy water's watered down, and this town's lost its faith. Our colors will fade eventually, so if our time is running out, day after day, we'll make the mundane a masterpiece. Oh my, my, oh my, my love, I take one look at you, you're taking me up.

0: KBBY, today's hits and yesterday's favorites. This is the TJ Show, our news. It sounds different around here. Kenny reads through every story he can find, and then he brings us the most interesting ones. Kenny, what's happening on the planet today?
1: What is that old saying in real estate, the three most important things? Location, location, location.
0: I've heard that.
1: Well, let's add proximity to Costco to that list, as that appears
2: to
1: be
2: still location?
1: A trend. Yeah, I guess it's related, but people are buying houses based on how close it is to the nearest Costco.
0: I understand it. I really do. You know how much I love Costco. You walk into that place, it feels like everything you need is right there.
2: It's my favorite place.
0: It almost feels heavenly. Like, if it was free, I think it'd be like a slice of heaven.
1: Yeah.
0: Well, it's amazing. Everything you need.
1: Real estate agents are cluing in on this, or keying in on this, as they're actually, you look at Zillow listings, and that is something that's added and mentioned in the features of the home, the distance to Costco. And it appears to be playing a major role in decision making.
0: You know, one thing that made a difference for me when I was searching for a home, there was one that had berry bushes. They wrote mature berry bushes all over the land. And I thought, wow, that's amazing. I was like, this is our house. This is great. But the only problem was the house needed all the electrical work redone. There was mold. The outside was rotting. And I was like, hey, is it worth the berry bushes, though? No.
2: But how close is it to a Costco? That might be worth...
0: Yeah, they weren't mentioning that at that
2: time.
0: Right. So,
2: about that?
0: Very cool. I'm proud of Costco. They're
3: great. You spent all your renovation money on Costco trips. Right. So your house would fall apart, but at least you have Costco stuff.
0: Costco's amazing. Kenny, what else you got?
1: Well, with Halloween just around the corner, Wingstop is partnering with Sour Patch Kids to introduce a limited time flavor called Sour Patch Kids Wicked Punch.
0: Do you want anything gummy with your chicken? J-Bo.
3: No, but I like it with my ice cream.
0: Okay. Heather?
2: No.
0: Kenny?
1: I'm not sure. I'm curious. Let me describe the flavor profile for you. So they say the item features a sweet and sour red berry glaze topped with Sour Patch Kids bits. So finely chopped pieces of the candy around the outside of the chicken.
2: Yeah, no.
0: I am intrigued. I wonder if it all like molds into it. It becomes this gelatinous sheen of sweetness. Maybe it's nice.
1: Well, there are some press photos of it, and it kind of looks like, you know, how maybe like sesame seeds would look on the outside of a chicken wing, but they're brightly colored Sour Patch Kid bits.
0: All right, very good. By the way, speaking of chicken wings, I did what you suggested.
3: Which was what?
0: It comes back to Costco again, but I bought the chicken wings, and we put them in the crock pot.
3: Oh.
0: Unbelievable.
3: So good.
0: And you know what's amazing? You order chicken wings from a place, you always run out, right?
3: Mm-hmm.
0: When you make them yourself, endless supply.
3: Yes.
0: You can't eat enough.
3: Yeah.
0: There's leftovers in the fridge. It's
3: beautiful. Off the bone. It's so good.
0: Oh, love it. Kenny, thank you for keeping us somewhat informed.
1: That's what's happening.
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5: Pretty typical morning out there. Got quite a few slow spots, as we usually do. And there's still that accident in Ventura, West Highway 126 at Kimball Road. It's off to the center divider. And a minor fender bender in Camarillo on the South 101 at Lewis Road. That one is off to the right shoulder. And South Highway 23, what is going on? That is really heavy and slow from Tierra Rajada all the way down to West Jans Road. From the Traffic Center, I'm Alan Lee.

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0: 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This is the TJ Show, and I can't believe it. I almost feel like I owe you, Heather, an apology.
1: For?
0: Well, we went through the entire show, and no one sung you happy birthday. Today's the day. This is the day that you were brought into this world.
2: Yeah, she's not a fan of that, though.
0: I know, but...
1: do you want it, though?
0: You do like it a little bit.
2: If you
0: want
2: to sing, sing.
0: All right, hold on. Let me

0: that's you. Come on.
1: Happy birthday to you.
2: Oh, another time. Keep going? Okay.
1: Happy birthday to you.
0: Do you want us to stop?
2: You do whatever you want.
0: I can't stop him.
1: Happy birthday. Happy birthday.
0: Come on, one more time.
1: Happy birthday to you.
2: Hey.
0: Heather. It's only because we love you.
2: Yeah, no, I appreciate it. Thank you. Yeah, thank you.
0: Seems like actually you've lifted up a little bit. This
2: well,
0: is good.
2: I mean, you
3: she
2: guys
3: was dancing and everything.
2: You guys won't shut up about it. So what am I supposed to do?
4: You can't beat him, join him.
2: Yeah.
0: Now I see you have a gift in front of you there. That was Kenny who got you a
2: gift.
0: What did he
2: specifically said? No gifts, but I thank you, Kenny.
0: Did he get you anything that you can't mention on the radio?
2: No, everything is legit.
0: I know in the past you've made some choice weird decisions.
4: Well, yeah, but you know, workplaces have their rules.
0: Certain states have certain rules.
4: Yeah, that too.
0: You have to travel through multiple states to get here.
2: We're in one where it's cool.
0: Okay. So. Well, depending on where you're listening.
3: Yeah, and where you're at.
0: Yep. What did he get you there? Tell us the gift.
2: Oh, I got a can of Coke Zero.
4: That's nice.
2: Just one single can.
4: That's for my pantry.
2: Yep, thank you so much. Appreciate it.
0: You took
2: Coke
0: it
2: Zero.
0: Out of your house?
4: Yes, I am a fan of Coke Zero.
3: Kenny's
4: well.
3: Like, that's pretty buddy cool. On nobody.
0: Okay. What's connected to it?
2: Oh, it's a gift card to Dunkin' Donuts.
0: Oh, that's nice.
2: Which is cool because I love that.
0: You went and got her a gift card? That's so thoughtful.
4: I did that yesterday.
0: Look at you.
3: All right, you spent some money.
2: And then some gummy blocks.
0: Gummy blocks. Yeah, Wait a minute. Let me see those. Yeah. I want to see the ingredients.
4: They're just candy.
0: These are...
3: Not organic.
0: They're fine.
3: How much is the gift card for?
2: $25
0: Oh,
2: okay.
0: Nice.
3: Ballin'.
2: Yeah, let me try these.
4: Those are gummy Legos. You could build something.
0: But hold on. Those aren't like different. I got to ask you this question.
4: They're real. They're just candy.
2: No, they're just
0: candy.
2: Okay.
0: Yeah. There's no weird. Yeah. All right.
4: But I will admit that that's a re-gift as well.
0: Kenny, what is wrong with you?
4: I did not buy that.
0: You can't even buy a $3 bag of gummies?
4: I bought a $25 gift card.
0: Okay, there you go. Yeah, I'm not going to.
4: And then two things I had at home.
2: These are good.
0: Birthdays are a great way to get rid of stuff you don't want in your house anymore.
3: I'll keep that in mind.
0: How long have you been looking at that thing?
4: I think I got that for Christmas.
2: It's
4: so good. I checked the expiration.
0: Okay. Listen, you know he loves you. Ooh, and the whole room smells like gummy blocks now. No, I'm good. I don't eat gummies of any kind anymore. My teeth, I don't need that.
3: No one asked for all that. She just offered you some. Just say no thank you.
0: Happy birthday is what I'm saying.
3: Trying to ruin her day.
0: All right. This is the TJ Show. We love our Heather.
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6: Pretty typical morning out there. Got quite a few slow spots as we usually do. And there's still that accident in Ventura, West Highway 126 at Kimball Road. It's off to the center divider. And a minor fender bender in Camarillo on the South 101 at Lewis Road. That one is off to the right shoulder. And South Highway 23, what is going on? That is really heavy and slow from Tierra Rajada all the way down to West Jans Road. From the Traffic Center, I'm Alan Lee.

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It's like 10,000 spoons when all you need is a knife. It's meeting the man of my dreams and then meeting his beautiful wife. And isn't it ironic?

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0: 95.1 KBBY, today's hits and yesterday's favorites. Well, you're not going to believe it. We did it. We sold it out. The party of the decade, or should I say multiple decades, is happening on Saturday night. And we just officially sold out of tickets. Thank you to you for buying those tickets. And we will see you on Saturday. Of course, Dancing Through the Decades brought to you by American Window Concepts in Ventura. We know where Rico's going to be Saturday night. It's going to be so much fun. Cannot wait. And I know I don't have to remind you to dress in your favorite decade. You've been working on your costume for weeks, haven't you? Yeah, I knew it. All right, we'll see you Saturday night. American Window Concepts in Ventura is our presenting sponsor. Big thank you to them, and we'll see you Saturday.
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95.1 KBBY, today's hits and yesterday's favorites. Well, we are so excited about the party on Saturday. Yeah, Dancing Through the Decades, it is officially sold out. But check this out. Couples are now turning to pole dancing as a shared hobby. They say it strengthens their relationship and has improved their flexibility and confidence. Working together on this, huh? That's a new one. Who knew?

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0: 95.1 KBBY, today's hits and yesterday's favorites. Do you still find yourself singing along with that one right from the beginning? Yeah, I definitely do. Born and raised in South Detroit. How you doing today? Rachel Geddes here, keeping you company while you're working. And hey, we made it to Thursday. You know what that means? 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
1: 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They have to be better in certain areas. What are they? Or is it just one of those things that make us sports fans?
2: Stay on the line, get on the call, talk about whatever you want. 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

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Would you cry if you saw me crying? 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Or would you laugh? Oh, please tell me this.

0: 95.1 KBBY, today's hits and yesterday's favorites. So if you're flying in the next couple of weeks, the TSA is reminding Halloween travelers that you cannot bring even costume weapons through security. Yeah, none of those like fake swords or anything like that. So if you've got a Halloween costume, you can wear it within reason, but don't bring any of those weapon-like accessories. Powder and liquid makeup are allowed, and definitely candy. Got to have the candy. But I don't know many people flying for Halloween events. You know, it's not till later in the holidays that that gets really crazy. But a couple good reminders there.
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95.1 KBBY. Today's hits and yesterday's favorites. Well, McDonald's is bringing back those Happy Meal Boo Buckets that have been so popular over the last couple years. I think it's sort of the vintage style. People remember them from when they were kids. But this year's buckets will have Disney villains on them. Five different bad guys from those Disney movies. Cruella DeVille, Ursula, Jafar, and more. 95.1 KBBY.

0: 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Well, we've got some more tickets for another great show, and it is legendary rockers Nickelback. 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Do it now. 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

0: 95.1 KBBY. It's the all 80s flashback lunch. Huey Lewis of the news. They need a new drug. All right, let's go back in time to this day in history. Back in October of 88, I never knew this. So UB40 went to number one on the U.S. singles chart with their version of the Neil Diamond song, Red, Red Wine. I did not know that it was a Neil Diamond song. Of course, we know the song, right? Red, Red Wine. Who could forget it? But I had no idea it was Neil Diamond song, so learn something new every day. All right, back next with Bon Jovi, who also was on the charts back on this day in 1988 with their album New Jersey. They're coming up next.
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So many good 80s slow songs that we used to dance to. And you remember Lady in Red, Christa Berg. Well, it's his birthday today. He's 78 today. And who can forget that amazing song, right? Here's the Pretenders now, Brass in Pocket.

95.1 KBBY, the all 80s flashback lunch. I missed this news when it first came out about 4 weeks ago. Kenny Loggins secretly eloped with his girlfriend, age 78.

0: It's the all 80s flashback lunch. The Go-Go's, they're with Vacation. Well, you can take a little vacation and head to the seashore at Ventura Harbor Village. Thanks for sponsoring the all 80s flashback lunch. They've got live music all month long there, as well as National Seafood Month going on. So might as well take a visit to some of the great restaurants there at Ventura Harbor Village. All right, we're back next with Bruno Mars. Don't go away.
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Today's hits, yesterday's favorites. And, of course, keeping you company all afternoon long. 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

0: 95.1 KBBY, today's hits and yesterday's favorites. 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I love that message from John Mayer. 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

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Yay, I gotta get rid of the cleats and get some basketball shoes going here. 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
10: If you're the parent or grandparent of a baby, you'll want to know that the advice on preventing food allergies has done a bit of a 180. And this is good news. Doctors used to think that you should hold off on giving babies eggs and other foods likely to cause allergies until around 1, 2, or even 3 years of age. Now we know that that waiting can backfire. New study out of Australia found that after guidelines changed to introduce eggs earlier, around 6 months, childhood egg allergies dropped by nearly 20%. For babies with eczema who started at a higher risk, it fell by even more. If you've got a little one, talk with your pediatrician about starting eggs around 6 months once your baby is ready for solids. Make sure they are well cooked and pureed, not in chunks. This earlier exposure could work to prevent allergies from ever developing. I'm Dr. Sanjay Gupta, helping you live a better life.
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0: 95.1 KBBY, today's hits, yesterday's favorites. What's happening? Soy Rico, Thursday afternoon, and we are almost to the weekend. Yes. Hope you're having yourself a real good afternoon, and thank you so much for allowing me to be a part of your day. And don't forget, you can also stream us 24/7 on our website at 95.1kbby.com. And man, we had such a good time yesterday. And what I mean by we is that my brothers and sisters were fortunate enough to celebrate my dad's 86th birthday yesterday. So his birthday was September 30th, but because of all of our schedules, yesterday was the day that we were all able to get together, and it was just amazing. We had pizza, we had lasagna, salad, and this cake from, I don't know, it was like a cheesecake, and it was enormous, and it was very, very, very good. Of course, you know, I only had just a sliver of it. That's all I was able to have. Hey, keep it right here. Coming up inside the show, we got some of those Nickelback concert tickets that we're going to be qualifying you for. And also, we're going to be hitting the streets at 8:05. Going to let you know where. You keep it right here.
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KBBY, and since today is October 15th, that means that we are officially 15 days away from the grand opening at Costco in Camarillo. 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

0: Remember that song right there? I still remember watching the video on MTV when they used to show videos. Bobby Brown, Every Little Step on 95.1 KBBY. Today's hits, yesterday's favorites. And that is definitely one song that will be played at our Dancing Through the Decades big party happening this Saturday, which is sold out, by the way. A big shout out going out to our friends at American Window Concepts in Ventura who help make all of this happen. 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And by the way, this Saturday, we're going to be hitting the streets for the American Foundation for Suicide Prevention for their Out of the Darkness Community Walk, and it's happening at Promenade Park by the Ventura County Fairgrounds in Ventura. 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And if you want some more information on that, just go to our website, 95.1@kbby.com.
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Our colors will fade eventually. So if our time is running out, day after day, we'll make the mundane a masterpiece. Oh my, my, oh my, my love. I take one look at you, you're taking me out.

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0: You know I'm only here to help. 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

0: 95.1 at KBBY, today's hits, yesterday's favorite. Soy Rico, and something that you may not know about me is that I like things that are organized. I like things that are clean. I don't like to see dust in the studio. Hence, which is why I get laughed at all the time by some of my coworkers, because I'm always cleaning my studio, sanitizing it, you know, sanitizing the mics, the keyboard, so on and so forth. I like things clean. That's all. Okay, so I do not consider myself a germaphobe, or maybe I am and I don't know that I am, but I like things clean. So my question today, inside of what I want to know, do you know a germaphobe? And who is that person? Okay, let's go ahead and connect. 805-853-KBBY. What I want to know is coming up at 412.
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2: Highway 1 at Rice. Looks like we may possibly have a pole down in the roadway there, or at least in the field, causing a fire. So CHP and the fire department are on the way to deal with that situation. Just be aware of it. Both sides of Highway 118, very slow as you approach Grimes Canyon there. And just a little bit to the west, Balcom Canyon, we have something wrong with the railroad crossing arms. Apparently vehicles are each having to stop there because the arms are not working. In Sataquoy, it's pretty slow. Westbound side of Los Angeles Avenue approaching Vineyard.

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3: A better life with Dr. Sanjay Gupta.
4: Imagine getting a full-strength workout in 20 minutes while a suit sends electrical pulses through your muscles to make them fire for you. It's called EMS, electrical muscle stimulation, and it's booming at studios across the country. But does it actually work? Well, a physical therapist at Washington University told us that for most healthy people, it's probably not worth it. The machine targets isolated muscles when you'd get more from plain old strength training or lifting weights. In fact, a review from a couple years ago found EMS delivered similar but not greater strength gains than regular exercise. Now, where EMS does shine is rehab, waking muscles back up after injury or a surgery. So if you love the convenience, it's not going to be dangerous for most people. But if you're hoping for a shortcut, keep in mind it's the tried and true work that wins. I'm Dr. Sanjay Gupta, helping you live a better life.
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Oh my gosh, I'm getting so much heat from people just laughing at me saying, yes, you are a germaphobe. No, I just like things clean. But if you know of a germaphobe, who is that person? Let's go ahead and connect 805-853-KBBY. What I want to know is coming up next.

0: 95.1 KBBY. It is time for What I Want to Know, and you and I can connect at 805-853-KBBY. Like I was explaining earlier, is that I get laughed at a lot here at work because I'm always cleaning and sanitizing the studio and making sure the mics are all sanitized and the mice and the keyboards, so on and so forth. But I don't consider myself a germaphobe, and maybe I am. And you can please correct me. Hit me up on the studio line, or you can also hit me on Instagram, Rico_radio. Maybe I am a germaphobe and just don't know about it, but I like things clean. I like things organized. So with that said, do you know of someone who is a germaphobe, and who is it? Angela from Oxnard, who do you know?
1: My daughter.
0: Really? How bad is it?
1: Oh, bad.
0: Like, how bad? Explain.
1: This girl will wash her hands.
0: Mm-hmm.
1: I had to get her expensive lotion.
0: Right.
1: Because she washes her hands probably 25 times a day. And she doesn't just wash them like the 30 seconds, which is fine.
0: Right.
1: She'll wash them for like 5 minutes straight.
0: What?
1: And she won't touch the trash can. So if there's trash, who do you think has to throw it away?
0: She is not doing that at all, huh?
1: Because she won't touch the lid to the trash can. It's bad.
0: Now, see, that to me is a germaphobe. And again, it's okay. We're all different, and that's what makes the world turn. My question to you is, do you know a germaphobe, and who is that person? 805-853-KBBY.
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3: We have a train crossing arm problem in Moor Park. It's Los Angeles Avenue. That's Highway 118 there at Balcom Canyon. The train crossing arm is stuck upright, so just be careful if you're headed through there. Also, Ventura, we've still got some sort of debris in the right lane. 101 freeway northbound at Highway 33. A blanket, some poles, a yellow bag, who knows what else. And in Simi Valley, 118 eastbound past Cooner Drive, two left lanes are blocked with a crash. That's got traffic slow from Tapo Canyon. From the Traffic Center, I'm Will Kohlschreiber.

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0: 95.1 KBBY, inside of what I want to know. And I get teased quite a bit at work. And you know what? At several other jobs that I've had, it's the same thing, because I'm always cleaning, whether I'm sanitizing the mic in the studio right here, the keyboards, and whatever else people touch around here, I get laughed at. And I know that it's all in good and fun and stuff like that. But when I was working in Houston, the same thing, you know, they would all laugh at me, and I'm good with it. I don't like dirty and I don't like clutter. So with that said, do you know of a germaphobe? I don't think that I am one, or am I? Anyway, if you know of one, who is it? Let's go ahead and connect. 805-853-KBBY. Renee from Camarillo on line 5. Who is your germaphobe?
1: So my daughter, she makes me take plastic silverware in my purse because she will not eat off of silverware at a restaurant.
0: Really?
1: And she asked them for plastic silverware because, and I kind of like looked at her like, really? Like,
0: right.
1: You know, it gets washed. And she's like, no, I'm not eating off of it. Too many people have eaten off of it.
0: See, I get it. I understand. Completely agree with her, but you know, taking your own silverware?
1: So I always, if there's plastic silverware anywhere, I always keep an extra set, you know, or two in the car just for her in case we do stop somewhere and eat and they have real silverware.
0: Right.
1: So she's not asking for plastic silverware.
0: You know, I hadn't even thought about doing that. Your daughter's pretty smart, but now...

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It's Rico on 95.1 KBBY. 2 to 6 p.m. Brought to you by The Collection River Park.

0: So after today's What I Want to Know, which I was asking, you know, am I really a germaphobe? And some of you are saying that, yes, I'm like borderline germaphobe. And others are saying, yes, you are definitely a germaphobe. What's going on? So Enrico, right here on 95.1 at KBBY. And this Friday, if you're into the all the haunted Halloween stuff that's happening, we got a sweet deal for you to Skeleton Shores at the Ventura County Fairgrounds. 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
2: Some slow traffic on the northbound side of Highway 101, getting away from Santa Clara Avenue up to Vineyard. Just expect delays there. Southbound side really jammed up if you're heading into L.A. County. Southbound side from Agoura Hills into Woodland Hills, a whole lot of traffic. And northbound side of Highway 23 at Jance Road, we've got a crash. They're working on it, and that's got that road jammed up from the 101. From the Traffic Center, I'm Will Cole Schreiber.

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On the way, I've got a story for you that just almost brought tears to my eyes. I'm not even going to lie, when I read it, and I got to pass it on to you. It's a feel-good story, okay? So don't trip. It's nothing bad. Keep it right here on 95.1 KBBY.